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1: Hello, jazz lovers. 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And this is Afro-Cuban Latin Jazz, an hour during which you're served a spicy blend of the improvisational creativity of jazz with the exciting rhythms and melodies of the African diaspora. Kimwell Roig is a young, talented pianist and composer, Cuban-American musician, who is currently a professor of jazz at the Frost School of Music at the University of Miami. And here he is with his trio, playing a Joseph Kosma composition, Autumn Leaves.

That was Autumn Leaves, performed by Kemuel Roig on the piano, Manuel Orza on bass, and Jose Majito Aguilera on percussion. Hopping down from Miami to Brazil now, let's listen to the pianist and composer Cesar Camargo Mariano in a duet with the guitarist Homero Lumbabo playing a piece called Curumin, recorded in 2007.

wonderful musicians. That was Curumin, recorded by, in a live performance by Cesar Mariano on piano and Homero Lumbabo on guitar. And it's worth noting that Cesar Mariano was a life partner with the stellar Brazilian singer Elis Regina. Next up, you're in for a treat. Here is the young virtuoso trumpet player from Venezuela, Pacho Flores, playing with the Royal Liverpool Philharmonic, the Cadenza and Joropo from the Concerto Venezolano, composed by the multi-talented, multi-Grammy Award-winning Cuban-American musician Paquito de Rivera.

That was the cadenza and joropo of the Concierto Venezolano, composed by the Cuban-American genius Paquito de Rivera, featuring the stellar, shining trumpet playing of the young prodigy from Venezuela, Pacho Flores. I'm sure many of you are familiar with Arturo Sandoval, the renowned trumpet player, Cuban-American musician. Well, here he is playing in his home studio in 2015, a piece dedicated to Oscar Peterson, called Oscar, featuring Sandoval not on trumpet, but on piano.

Arturo Sandoval's tribute to Oscar Peterson Sandoval on piano, Johnny Friday on drums, and John Basiga on bass. Now let's listen to the percussionist and band leader Ralph Irizarry and his group Timbalaye from his 2003 album It's Time, and the piece is called The Jockey. This is WETF, The Jazz Station, 105.7 FM, South Bend, Indiana, and streaming on the internet worldwide at jazzradiowetf.org.

Ralph Irizarry and Timbaliye playing the jockey. Bob Francesini did a tenor sax solo. Wonderful pianist Luis Perdomo did a piano solo. And Waldo Chavez did the bass solo with Ralph Irizarry on percussion. We're going to slow things down now and listen to a beautiful bolero played by Chucho Valdez and his group on his 1999 album, Bibriyumba Palo Congo, The Religion of Congo. The piece is entitled Bolero.

a beautiful, pensive bolero, entitled Bolero, by Chucho Valdez on piano. Wonderful, gorgeous piano playing. And a very nice bass solo by Francisco Pampin. From Miami, coming out of Florida International University, here is the Raíces Jazz Orchestra.

The Raíces Jazz Orchestra recorded in 2018 a piece called Pa Oye Chan, featuring Tony Sucar on cajon, Jose Oliveira on alto, Rodner Padilla on bass, with a mini guitar solo by Hugo Fuguet, and I think I heard bass trombone toward the end. And coming out of Cuba, let's listen to Pavel Molina and his group La Songo Manía playing a piece called Que Tiene Mi Songo, recorded in 2016. Pay attention to the piano if you can hear it in the background. Shall-

The Driving Timba of Pavel Molina y la Songo Manía. Que tiene mi Songo, recorded in 2016. Well, mi gente, this has been Afro-Cuban Latin Jazz with Dr. Russ Hamer, WETF 105.7 FM, the jazz station out of South Bend, Indiana. I leave you with Canción Barroco by Orlando Maraca Valle.